Deacon Sam Jackson, Old Grove Missionary Baptist Church. I come before you to bring you a song. The title of this song is I'm Entered the War and I'm Victory Bound and I Can't Sit Down.

0: www.altitude.fm. Tudo a todo instante.
1: France has carried out the first of a planned series of underground nuclear tests at Mururoa Atoll in the South Pacific. The French Defense Ministry said the magnitude of the explosion was approximately the same as the bomb dropped on Hiroshima.

0: Siga o Altitude no Facebook, comente a informação do dia e mantenha-se atualizado. Acompanhe o dia-a-dia informativo. Faça parte do universo Altitude no Facebook. Altitude. Rádio no topo.
1: Our emotions have a vibratory frequency to them. There are only two emotions that humankind experience. Fear and love. All other emotions branch either directly or indirectly from these two emotions. Fear has a long and slow frequency vibration to it, while love...

made that music special. That's why, you know, jazz is still, it's still strong to this day. And no matter what happens, you know, with pop music or rock or rap, whatever, jazz will always still be around. Human dexterity.

right now, Chaz is still strong to this day. And no matter what happens, you know, with pop music or rock or rap, whatever, Chaz will always still be around.

Chad's is still, it's still strong to this day. And no matter what happens, you know, with pop music, rock, rap, whatever, Chad's will always still be around.

dexterity, improvisation. That's what really made that music special. That's why, you know, jazz is still, it's still strong to this day. And no matter what happens, you know, with pop music or rock or rap, whatever, jazz will always still be around.

When I was in the third grade, I thought that I was gay, 'cause I could draw. My uncle was, and I kept my room straight. I told my mom, tears rushing down my face. She's like, Ben, you've loved girls since before pre-K. Trippin'. Yeah, I guess she had a point, didn't she? Bunch of stereotypes all in my head. I remember doing the math, like, yeah, I'm good at Little League.

What we've got here is failure to communicate. Some men you just can't reach. So you get what we had here last week, which is the way he wants it. Well, he gets it. I don't like it.

guess the next one. It's Frankie Goes to Hollywood with Relax. Hey, I've just taken a look at this cover. I think it's obscene. This record is absolutely obscene. I'm not going to play this, you know. No, I'm sure I'm not going to play this. Thank you and goodbye.

When you pray, go into a room by yourself and pray to your Father who is there in the secret place. This is how you should pray. Our Father in heaven, thy name be hallowed. Thy kingdom come, thy will be done, on earth